rare reward that should be before the interval. Hassan Musa broke the deadlock in the 42nd minute, converting a well-created opportunity after a fine assist from Mohamed Ibrahim Boza to give Ricky Torres a deserved 1-0 lead going into the break. The pride of Belgium returned

Washington time, the Rangers beast taking an early lead in the first minute and holding on to the advantage until the end of the first half. The Guitarists continued to push for an equalizer after the restart, and their persistence finally paid off in the 86th minute. Their substitute Simon Rubin found the back of the net with a powerful header to level the score and force the match into a penalty shootout. The shootout proved decisive, with Guitarists missing two penalties, while Rangers win missed one

Vajrayana, the rising coordinator, Suraju Kanukashi, and signed by the Emperor Chief Operating Officer, Denison Urumi. According to the invitation, the tournament is expected to commence on Wednesday at Ijaw City Stadium. The pre-season competition is designed to provide an important platform for clubs participating in continental competitions, alongside selected MPLL sites to fine-tune their squad ahead of 2026-2027 MPLL season. For Kusile United, the tournament will offer the technical crew an opportunity to assess their squad, give new and emerging players valuable playing time, and further prepare the team for the demands of the new league season. The competition will also serve as a platform for participating clubs to feature and evaluate players who are expected to compete for the place in their respective squads during the 2026-2027 MPLL campaign. Kusile United competition comes as the club continues preparations for the new season, with the team's participation expected to provide another significant test, following the involvement in the ongoing research.

scoring chances in the opening minute of the game. Substitute Luka Angel, one level

meat that falls to pulpos into a sharp out. In a gripping finale, her pressure from the stats proved decisive as Metro United converted four of five penalties to silent the room crowd. Goalkeeper Amy Godwin was the standout performer, producing crucial saves during the regulation time and penalty shootout sanction, and was deservedly named man of the match.

Abuja, people said a dedicated budget line has been created for the sector for the first time in the history of sports administration.

work is expected to provide immediate lifeline for Nigerian players to test themselves against top positions while competing for continental glory. The team will now focus on their preparations ahead

Following the prisoner situation court against Abia Warriors FC, the Babagana Umar Zulu boys are currently undergoing intensive training under the supervision of newly recruited CAF A-Racing coach King Emmanuel. The Pride of the North has also strengthened the squad with the acquisition of several high-profile and experienced players as preparations continue. Speaking shortly after today's training, assistant coach of Elkanemi Warriors FC coach Ishaq Hussein Iboli said they will soon unveil the new players and inshallah they will all smile. Their target is to go far in the continental competition, win the NNN.

trying to promote grassroots participation. If you believe me, I'm telling you.

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All 10-time winners Nigeria, Maria Ngozi scored twice and Naomi Eto'o once in the final in Rabat as the Indomitable Lionesses became Queens of African Football for the first time. Inga Manga missed the glorious chance to complete her hat-trick 3 minutes into the second half when she went past Sikelo but fired wide from 6 yards with the goal gapping. Cameroon's triumph is all the more remarkable given that the Indomitable Lionesses missed the 2024 edition of WAFCON and failed to qualify for this year's finals, losing 3-1 on aggregate to Algeria in their second.

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6: The executive chairman, Baguru Local Government Area, Ambassador Dr. Pastor Zakaluka Magaji JP, extend his heartfelt appreciation to the wonderful people of Oguru for their trust and mandate given to him. The chairman wished to thank Governor Dr. Bala Abdulkadir Muhammad CON, the electorate, for their votes, prayers, support and belief in a better Oguru. 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The chairman also pledged to serve with humility, integrity and dedication and to work for peace, unity and development across Oguru local government area. This is our victory. Together we will move Oguru forward. Once again, thank you, Oguru people. This message is from the executive chairman, Oguru local government area, Bauchi State, Ambassador Dr. Pastor Zakaluka Magaji JP.

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the state. Responding, the state commissioner of police, CP Sani Umorumbi Aliyu, stated that the campaign was consistent with the command's core mandate of safeguarding lives and advance public health and community well-being. The commissioner assured Bakatma of its support to ensure adequate security coverage of the mountain and distribution of insecticide treated nets to local government areas in the state. He added that the command will also provide intelligence and advisory on safe and recommended travel

Trade Corporation has condemned the brutal assault meted on one

their professional responsibilities without intimidation, harassment, or unlawful interference. It appealed to the relevant authorities to straighten proper briefings and clearly define inter-agency relationship during public functions, particularly on media access. The management further restated its commitment to the principles of press freedom and dignity while it called on all institutions of the government to uphold their disbalance. Bauchi State Government has presented a Toyota Hilux utility vehicle to the Bauchi State Fire Service as part of its effort

politics of bitterness, preserve the legacy of Rochester as one united family. 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

0: that happened, but he assured me that we would have a visit, and that speaks very much to the nature of the state and how welcoming they are. So that's it.
1: Yeah. So we can see that

maiden songs I played upon that kept me on the grind. Just blame it on the pain that blessed me with a life. Friends and family filled with envy when they should be filled with pride. And when the world's against me is when I really come alive. And every day that Satan tempts me, I try to take it in my stride. You know that